0: kids, here's another lesson from the 80s. Making mixtapes takes a steady hand and a quick ear.
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0: just turned off the smoke alarm in the studio. Ugh, because it won't shut up.
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There's a place for you here. Want you back where you belong. 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

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I'm Josie. It's night two of James Taylor and his all-star band tonight at St. Augustine Amphitheater. The doors open at 5:30. 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

0: 103 Journey, it's light as we keep you rocking out on another Wednesday. Now, make sure you join us tonight at 8 o'clock. Mud is going to be taking you through the 80s at 8. It's a full hour of the rock to define the 80s, so make sure to check it out. Mud's got the 80s at 8 tonight at 8 on Albany's Classic Rock, Rock 103. Super Tramps on the way, AC/DC coming up in a few minutes. How about another big block of classic rock? Well, it's on the way next. Albany's Classic Rock, Rock 103.
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7: Partly cloudy and breezy through the evening and overnight hours. Low tonight in the upper 60s. Tomorrow we start out with clouds, then slowly clearing out in the afternoon with a high near 80. Increasing clouds tomorrow night, low 61. Keep it mostly sunny, rain-free Friday, high 82. I'm Georgia WeatherNet meteorologist KJ Allen.
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